0: summer is over, and parents, you made it. The kids are back on the bus, which means no more roaming the store aisles with...
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5: Tonight's hard track forecast for tonight. Some light showers getting down to 54 tomorrow. Partly cloudy in the afternoon. 74 Friday. Going to be a cool one with some rain. 63 with Marshmallow and Kane Brown.

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Just let us know.

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1: 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The 9 Storm Track Forecast. 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
7: Tonight's our track forecast for tonight. Clouds getting down to 54. Tomorrow, partly cloudy in the afternoon, 74 Friday. Going to be a cool one with some rain, 63 in Justin Bieber.

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9: Tonight's our track forecast for tonight. Clouds getting down to 54. Tomorrow, partly cloudy in the afternoon, 74. And some rain on Friday, 63.

Alex Warren's new one, Emerald Eyes, 95.5 WDIFC. So it's crazy. Ed Sheeran lost his opening act, lost his band, and he has a show, I believe, at the Patriot Stadium, and is like doing it acoustic. Ed, for 3 hours. Here's Cameron.

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7: Tonight's storm track forecast for tonight. Showers likely getting down to 54. Tomorrow, partly cloudy in the afternoon, 74. And Friday, some rain. Going to be a little bit cooler, 63.

0: lined up in a brand new wake up call question. Hope you join us, you early risers, at 6:45. And you've heard that we want you to play your way to paradise, right? Turks and Caicos. 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
0: 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The 9 Storm Track Forecast. 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

Taylor Swift, I knew it, I knew you. 95.5 WIFC. 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

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It's called Baby Doll. Check it out. I can't move.

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French Montana and Max B. Ever since you left me, 95.5 WIFC. This is Audrey Hulbert and Sue Me. It's new music. Check it out.

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95.5 WIFC. That's Alex Warren and Fever Dream. And here's Creed now. And Higher, that's going to do it for me, Jimmy Bodine. I'm out of here. You have an awesome day, and I'll talk to you later. Bye-bye.

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0: see now on Anya Gupta right there, your original. Yeah, you could be talking about that song and lots of other ones on the September soundcheck. It's an opportunity to win money. Yeah, I know we got some cash flow in there for you to just pick all our hits for us. And here's how it works.
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1: 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Because, yeah, 22 weeks, top of the charts, doing quite well. This song, yeah, Ella Langley on WIFC.

0: 95.5 WIFC, Alex Warren and his choir that always seem to show up. I mean, every hit song he ever put out on radio, yeah, features a whole bunch of people for the chorus and all that. So, Alex, yeah, everywhere he goes, got to have the choir, which is fine. Ain't nothing wrong with that. I'm all about it. It is 548 with Callaway on the rise. You know, for getting $1,000, I keep thinking of things that you're going to want going into the fall, you know, because of Halloween decorations. Because I keep seeing those 10 and 12 foot Halloween decorations that everybody sees. Whenever you go to a hardware store and you see those and you go, I want one of those. And you know, they cost money. And so, you know, whatever you got coming up here for the fall, you're going to need some cash. Well, here's how to get some.
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So all night long, we've had some rain showers go through central Wisconsin. So, wet roads this morning here. And drizzle and sprinkles early on. That's our forecast today. And then we'll get some sun later this afternoon. High today, getting up to 72. It's 56 at WIFC.

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2: 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Our colors will fade.

0: 95.5 WIFC. So here it is, 611 with Callaway on the rise. Oh, today, you know, we're just kind of getting all over it here with the Play Your Way to Paradise. Great time yesterday afternoon. Belky was at Ho-Chunk. And so when he was there, people had extra opportunities to win this great trip to go to Turks and Caicos. Yeah. And so we're going to get you other ways to actually score this. You know, what we've been doing on the radio is we've been saying people's names at certain times, and when we do that and you call back, that's one way to get qualified to go to Turks and Caicos. Another way to do it is if you're going to be going out to Ho-Chunk anyway, you know, for the weekends, like on Fridays and Saturdays, just stop up to the Rewards Club booth and ask them about it, because yeah, they're going to give you one free entry at the Rewards Club booth on Fridays and Saturdays when they're going to be doing this, like 3 until 11 p.m. Yeah, so Fridays and Saturdays at right there in Nakusa at Ho-Chunk Gaming, yeah, you stop by and you get extra chances to play your way to paradise. Hang in there.
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1: 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The 9 Storm Track Forecast. 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

0: good jam, good drum song, I will tell you that, because, yeah, that's a good practice song for you drummers. Yeah. It is 6:24 now here on Thursday morning, September 17th, and, man, what a busy weekend. It's already started for us. Yesterday, Belky was out at Ho-Chunk Gaming in Nakusa, kind of getting the ball rolling for you heading out there so you can get extra chances to win that Play Your Way to Paradise. Yeah, this is the trip to go to Turks and Caicos. So we got more of that coming up. Stay tuned. That'll be coming soon. But also, we are going to be hanging out at Hy-Vee for a few days. We've got a few days in a row where we're going to be talking about their grand reopening. And just an interesting situation, you know, the building, you know, where they've got Hy-Vee in Wausau. So when they took it over, you know, they did a grand opening. Well, now they're doing a grand reopening because they've done so much to the store that if you haven't been in there recently, you need to stop on back in there because it really is awesome. So we're going to broadcast and talk about the grand reopening today, tomorrow, and on Saturday. We will see you at Hy-Vee Wausau. You'll be hearing Belky and Mike's going to be out there. I'm going to be out there coming up on Saturday afternoon. And so, wow, that's going to be, we're taking over Hy-Vee. And also for the weekend here, Big Taste is coming up tonight. This is the big fundraiser for Big Brothers Big Sisters, and they do it out at Granite Peak, and they do a really nice job in laying it all out. Lots of different food to try, lots to drink. And so if you're going to be going out to Big Taste, that is tonight, 5 until 8. And one other huge deal going on for the weekend is the Maple Fall Fest. Have you ever been to that over in Marshfield? It's over in the Wildwood Park and Zoo area, and when you're walking through there, you will be amazed how many vendors are set up, how much food there is to eat, and just how many things that you can acquire, bring in the kids, because there's lots for the kids to do. And it's going to be happening all weekend long. So it is the Maple Fall Fest, all broadcast there on Saturday morning. So just enough going on, yeah.
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0: So to get you up to speed on what's happening with the Ed Sheeran story, which, you know, just even saying that, I feel weird because Ed Sheeran, you know, was on tour. Things are going fine. Ed is huge. and able to play arenas in a big way. And I know you heard about the situation with Macklemore, who was opening up for Ed Sheeran. He came out and he said, I looked at like a full video of what Macklemore actually was doing during his opening, you know, when he opened for Ed Sheeran. And so he had said, "Free Palestine." Okay. So that was the original clip I saw. When I saw the full video, he was out on stage for a while talking about this whole political situation. It wasn't just saying a couple of words and then, you know, running off stage. It wasn't that. Anyway, so it really kind of blew up the tour. All of a sudden, all of the openers for Ed, they were off of the tour. And the backup band for Ed, they were off the tour. In solidarity, they are all staying together. And also, there was talk about Robert Kraft. Robert Kraft, they were going to be playing his stadium that he owns, but then he contacted a bunch of other arenas and told them, hey, don't let these guys perform at your arena. So it got weird. It got ugly. But the latest one here today on Wednesday, this would have been yesterday, the rapper Macklemore said that he was going to donate $1 million from this Ed Sheeran tour. Everything that he had ever made from the tour, he was going to be giving it to Palestinian organizations. And so he invited New York England's Patriot owner, Robert Kraft, to do the same. And it sounds like they're talking. Yeah, so if the goal was to get a conversation going, the conversation is going. Another thing totally different from the concert world is what's happening with the Cookie Monster. Cookie Monster, you know, for years has just been great, you know, for lots of situations. But, you know, for your kids, sometimes it can come in handy. You parents, when you get to that point with the kids where it's time to potty train them, the Cookie Monster might have the perfect song for them from Sesame Street. It's a new parody song to inspire kids to go potty. And it's called Got to Go, and it's a takeoff of Chapel Roan's Hot to Go.

0: body. 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
1: E-O-T-T-Y-Y-O. 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
0: What, that body? Uh-oh. Me got to go.
2: So Cookie Monster, yeah, I think coming in handy, you know, for parents. Way to go. There's the latest song that, you know, maybe that'll catch on around the house. You never know. Yeah.
3: Gray skies and some sprinkles early on today. Then we should see a few breaks of sun during the afternoon with a high of 72. Tonight, increasing clouds, a low of 52. Tomorrow, some rain developing. It'll be cloudy, cool and breezy, high 63. That's the WIFC forecast. I'm 9 News meteorologist Justin Lowe.
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1: 27% of people say that they would give up social media for a year if they could get this.
2: Is it a year vacation on an island by myself?
1: You know, it's not that much, but yeah, the answer is vacation. Oh, man. Yeah, it's extra vacation. That's what it is. You got it. Would you do it?
2: Absolutely.
1: Yeah.
2: Hands down.
1: Yeah. Say goodbye to social media. Who needs that?
2: Not me. I'm so over it. It's so much every day that everybody's just so glued to it. I'd be all right if it were gone forever.
1: I have a feeling that when you go to your island and you have some fun, you're on vacation there, when you come back, nothing will have changed online, you know, for all social media. It'll be the same.
2: I have no doubt.
1: Ashley got it all done yesterday, so way to go on that. Yeah, getting extra vacation. So today, new question on the wake-up call. 56% of us like to brag about this. So what's the answer? 842-WIFC. That's 842-WIFC. 56% of us like to brag about this.
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0: 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We're doing the wake-up call. 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
1: Hi, good morning. Is it bragging about your kids' accomplishments?
0: No, it's not, but I'm with you on that. I thought top of the list had to be doing something with, being proud of your kids, any of that. Yep. Not the answer. Thank you, though.
1: All right. Thanks.
0: Ooh,
1: bye.
0: WIFC, good morning. Well.
2: Is it how many hours you work?
0: It's not that. Good try. Thank you.
2: Thank you.
0: All right, keep trying. Here we go. 56% of us like to brag about this. 842 WIFC.

0: WIFC. So 6:53 now with Callaway on the rise. Coming up in 1/2 hour. All right, get ready. I might say your name on the radio. If I did, you call back. You get a chance to go to Turks and Caicos, a spectacular location. And something that I keep thinking about for, you know, families that would you ever try and put together a trip for there yourself? You know, I just think it's one of those things that there's so many places to go. And we've already done that with lots of trips. We sent you down under to Australia to go to Taylor Swift, Bruno Mars, Lady Gaga, a Hawaii trip. We've done all those. But we wanted to do something really unique, Turks and Caicos. And so what a beautiful area. You need to look it up if you don't know where that is, because it's so beautiful. And so how about we say your name on the radio? We're doing that throughout the day. People have been registering at WIFC.com. And when you do, then we might say your name on the radio. And when we do, you call back and you become an official qualifier to go to Turks and Caicos with Ho-Chunk Gaming, Nakusa, and WIFC. So right now, the wake-up call, we're working on this question. 56% of us like to brag about this.
1: Is that how much money you make?
0: It's not that. Not that at all. Aw.
1: Dang it.
0: Thank you. Okay, so for Friday, tomorrow, I've got a great clue that I think might hone you right in on the answer. And so we're going to work on that tomorrow. Wake up call. You know, we get at it about 6:45 every morning. And a little trivia. It's just going to wake your brain up a little bit. And so tomorrow, we're going to give it another try. 56% of us like to brag about this. Tomorrow.
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1: Gray skies and some sprinkles early on today. Then we should see a few breaks of sun during the afternoon with a high of 72. Tonight, increasing clouds, a low of 52. Tomorrow, some rain developing. It'll be cloudy, cool and breezy, high 63. That's the WIFC forecast. I'm 9 News meteorologist Justin Love.
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Okay, so it's going to be coming up here in just about 10 minutes or so. We're going to be reading out another name, and it's all about you playing your way to paradise. Yeah, Turks and Caicos could be all yours from WIFC and Ho-Chunk Gaming in Nakusa. What do you do? What do you do? All you do is just sign up. Let us know that you want to be part of this great contest where we're giving away this trip to Turks and Caicos. So you just go to WIFC.com and get your name on there, and that way we know, you know, if you want to be part of this, and we might say your name on the radio. When we do, if you hear your name on the radio, you call back, and then you're an official qualifier for a chance to go to Turks and Caicos. 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

0: So you know what I do every day? 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You know, one way people have been doing it recently is just texting in the word minute to 715-842-9432. And so when they do that, you know, they get the nod out there, and I keep calling those numbers. And so I do that every, just so you know, every day. Yeah, so we can get a player for the $1,000 minute. So it's a great sponsor, Ho-Chunk Gaming Nakusa. Thank you guys for being on board for this. $1,000 minute. 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
7: I'm Andrew Schmidt, attorney Andrew Schmidt, and Dave, thank you for having me here today.
0: You're in the right place, man.
7: Yes, because we do a lot of real estate. I'm doing my landlord boot camp this fall, NTC. We'll be at NTC, it'll be landlord boot camp, and we're doing our best to also have this virtual. So if you live outside, way at the edge of this radio broadcast, you can attend. Okay. Virtually. I'm hoping we'll have this will be later in October. Those of you who have attended these classes before, there's some new stuff. These new buildings, it's because homes are so expensive. Even the stuff that was built in the 50s is too small for some families. So what's happening is people are staying in their homes and they're remodeling them. Grandma, grandpa want to give the family farm to the family. Okay, I do that. Family limited liability companies. Mom and dad want to avoid probate expenses for their kids, so they give the kids the family house through something called transfer on death. And we do our best to keep it inexpensive. Right. I do not like litigation.
0: Yeah.
7: And I really try to avoid that. So we work very hard to avoid conflicts.
0: Yeah.
7: And I enjoy helping people. I grew up in Wausau.
0: To get a hold of you, let's chat. Because if you need to get a hold of Andrew Schmidt, how do we do that?
7: Okay, you can text me. Okay. And call me at the same number, 715-845-9621. Again, 845-9621.
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1: Okay, here we go. 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
0: Here's the news that's trending on WIFC.
1: So the whole debacle that's been happening with the Ed Sheeran tour, you've been hearing about that. And the latest round on Wednesday, this would be yesterday, the rapper Macklemore said that he would donate $1 million, so which is his full net earnings from him being on tour with Ed Sheeran. I had no idea how much openers make, you know, for big-time stars. Now we know. Anyway, he was going to take all of his earnings and he was going to dedicate that and donate that to support Palestinian people. So he invited New York, England's Patriot owner, Robert Kraft, to do the same. And they've been chatting about this, I guess. And so, yeah, we'll see where it goes. If the whole idea for Macklemore was to start a conversation, it worked. Also, another thing here for what's going on in the world of parenting. You know, there's times where you've got to come up with some kind of a way to get your kids potty trained, and I'm sure you've got tricks. And if you don't, you've asked other parents about that. Like, what do you do so that, you know, they'll go to the bathroom the right way and at the right time? So Cookie Monster is coming to the rescue from the Sesame Street. He's got a brand new parody song that inspires kids to go potty. Get ready for Got to Go, which is kind of like Chaperone's Hot to Go.
8: Need a

0: coffee. Ah, much better.
1: E-O-T-T-Y-Y-O. Your body knows when you've got to go.
0: What, that body? Uh-oh. Me got to go.
2: So Cookie Monster to the rescue. And if you're looking for this, yeah, look for Got to Go by Cookie Monster. And parents, I would imagine, are downloading it now. However, you're going to have your kids listen to that. And it will maybe help you out. This is good. 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
3: Gray skies and some sprinkles early on today. Then we should see a few breaks of sun during the afternoon with a high of 72. Tonight, increasing clouds, a low of 52. Tomorrow, some rain developing. It'll be cloudy, cool, and breezy, high 63. That's the WIFC forecast. I'm 9 News meteorologist Justin Lowe.
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So what TV show are you trying to keep up on and watch all the series, all the episodes? For me, Ted Lasso's one of them. Yeah, there's a handful of them. But yeah, Ted Lasso the other night, it was interesting because he was trying to fill out a profile for going to do some dating, some online dating. And so one of the things he had to do was he had to come up with three words that described himself. And can you do that? Yeah, can you come up with three words that describes you? Well, it took him a whole show, but by the end of the show the other night, he figured it out. And I have a feeling that's going to be a Ted Lasso trivia question at some point, is what three words did Ted come up with, right? WIFC.

0: So I was talking to a friend of mine the other day about snacks you have to have when you're doing road trips, you know. Unfortunately, or fortunately, however you want to look at it, is DJs, you know, a lot of times when they're going to be going to do a gig, they have a little ways to go. They have to travel, and so you may need snacks. And I know for me, when I talk to my wife about road tripping, we talk about beef jerky, you know, some peanuts, cashews or something like that, you know, maybe some energy bars. But for parents, how about this? Capri Sun, you know, with the little squeeze boxes, they've decided that those little squeeze boxes, they're not big enough anymore. And so they decided to come up with a supersized version of, and it's called the Big Pouch, the Big Gulp Pouch from Capri Sun. Yeah, this thing's, it's 20 ounces, so it's three times the size of the original. And so it is massive, and I understand that when you buy it, you can get refills. How about that? So an amazing thing, and I keep thinking for road trips, is that a good go-to, is to get this huge Capri Sun that is now three times bigger than the original? So, yeah, wondering about that with you parents. And then also, what are the other things you have to have, you know, for snacks and all that, just to keep them happy?
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0: Jody here from the Tanning Studio Wellness. 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
3: Let's say that I was going to do a weightlifting competition, which I would not, but let's say I was doing that and I wanted to have my muscles be at their best performance prior. I would want to go into that red light therapy unit probably 3 to 4 hours prior to that event.
0: Sure.
3: So think of like a golfer. Maybe a golfer just wants to have a really good swing that day, a really good game. Come in 3 to 4 hours prior to going golfing. And then if he wanted to recover, he would come in after he was done golfing. When you feel better, we look better. You can stop in at any of our 3 locations in Rib Mountain, Weston, or Plover.
0: Yeah.
3: You can find us online at thetanningstudio.biz or stop in. We'd love to see you.
0: Yeah. The Tanning Studio Wellness. Olivia's here from Helene's Hilltop Orchard. We're going to be talking about something you own, which is fall. When we get ready for August, September, October, and beyond like that, I always think of you because there's too much to do.
4: Thanks, Dave. Yeah. We have a lot going on at the farm during the fall.
0: Apple picking, it's a thing. And I remember the first time I did it was at Helene's Hilltop Orchard.
4: Yeah, we have Honeycrisp ready, Macintosh are ready. You know, the trees are easy to pick from, and it's fun.

0: So speaking of Macklemore here, is you might have heard this story here about what's going on with Macklemore. You know, he was opening for Ed Sheeran, and all of a sudden he wasn't. And so the whole dealio now, the update on what's happening is Ed Sheeran's trying to move forward with his tour. Is Macklemore donated $1 million of his tour earnings to organizations that support Palestinian people. And Robert Kraft donated $2 million towards humanitarian aid. And so the story's moving forward. And so we'll just kind of see how it shakes out here. Right now, Ed Sheeran, his plan is to continue on with his tour. We'll see how that goes. Also, I did not know this, but Guitar Center, you've heard of Guitar Centers, right? Guitar Center had launched they launched a contest last month for a chance to open for Ed Sheeran. And I'm wondering if that's still happening. I'm wondering if people who had put in for that contest got any word back, because Ed right now, I would think, would be looking for an opener. So we'll see where that goes. In the world of movies, wow, you talk about a biggie. It's Spider-Man. Brand New Day is the all-time highest grossing movie for a domestic box office at $936 million. The record previously was held by Star Wars, The Force Awakens, at $936 million. Also, when it comes to concerts, you know, we talked about Ed Sheeran and all that, but how about this coming to a movie theater near you? I'm glad this is an option. And the reason why is because there's a lot of concerts. When you want to go to them, then you try and buy the tickets, and it's insane money for bad seats. Yeah, I mean, you'll pay, you know, $800 to $1,000 and more, and you don't have a very good seat. You're not going to be sitting up front for that. And so you're waiting. Hopefully the artist will do something so that you can see the show somehow. And I know bands like Rush, I had been watching them to see if there's any way they'll go to the theaters, and they are. They filmed a whole series of concerts up in Canada, which is where the two main members of Rush are from. And so they went ahead and they filmed like four concerts in a row, and they took all the best parts, and they're putting a film together that will be in movie theaters. Well, Ozzy Osbourne doing the same thing. Ozzy and Black Sabbath, it's called Back to the Beginning, is going to hit theaters worldwide on October 28th. So evidently, what it is his last show. Yeah. So Ozzy and Black Sabbath, Back to the Beginning, hitting theaters worldwide October 28th. Tickets are going to go on sale next week. Yeah, so that's going to be huge. Hey, and one other thing that's going to be going on is a lot of football. You know that almost every night of the week you can watch some kind of football. And so Thursday night football is happening tonight. I know that coming up for the weekend, you'll be able to hear Carrie Underwood and her new version of kicking off some Sunday night football.
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2: 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I've been

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8: Gray skies and some sprinkles early on today. Then we should see a few breaks of sun during the afternoon with a high of 72. Tonight, increasing clouds, a low of 52. Tomorrow, some rain developing. It'll be cloudy, cool and breezy, high 63. That's the WIFC forecast. I'm 9 News meteorologist Justin Lowe.
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1: So did we get a winner on the wake-up call this morning? You know, we do that nice and early for you early risers. We'll check that for you next. WIFC. 1, 2.

0: us just kind of goofing. Thanks, guys. Way to go. 8:12 now. It's Callaway on the Rise. Thursday morning, and are you in weekend brain mode yet? I know there's so many different things that are going to be happening coming up here. And, yeah, we'll tell you about those. Things where we'll hopefully run into you coming up here for the next few days. So that's on the way. But for now, hey, the wake-up call, we got that going at 6:45 this morning with a new question. 56% of us like to brag about this.
1: Hi, good morning. Is it bragging about your kids' accomplishments?
0: No, it's not. But I'm with you on that. I thought top of the list had to be doing something with, you know, being proud of your kids, any of that. Yep. Not the answer. Thank you, though.
1: All right. Thanks. Woo. Bye.
0: WIFC, good morning. Well.
2: Is it how many hours you work?
0: It's not that. It's not that. Good try. Thank you.
2: Thank you.
0: Woo.
2: Is that how much money you make?
0: It's not that. Not that at all. Aw.
2: Dang it.
0: Thank you. Okay, so tomorrow morning, we're going to try again. 6:45 is when we dive into the wake-up call. And so, yeah, if you're up early, we're here to help. 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Tomorrow morning, the wake-up call. 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

tune from Ella Langley. Yeah, Be Her. And, you know, she knows. She knows what to do in concert. You know, you find these, the term that I use with wedding DJs all the time is make sure you're playing the bangers, which means play the hits, all those. And so she knows to do that in concert. She pulled one out the other day. Here it was. John Denver's Country Roads. And of course, everybody will be singing. You know, obviously, one of the state songs, duh, since they say, you know, West Virginia in the song, you got to do it. 824 WIFC. You should see.

0: Sure, no, Ed doesn't need a camera, but I'm wondering if he needs anybody. Yeah, does he need anybody actually to be on tour with him? Because right now, nobody really is. It's just Ed. And fortunately, you know, for any of these arena tours, it is a rare situation when you could find an artist who can pull that off and do entire concerts on their own. He's done them before. And right now he's doing it again because I double checked and I wanted to know, is Ed Sheeran's tour going to continue? And yes, Ed Sheeran's Loop Tour is scheduled to continue starting with his concert that he's going to be doing in Philadelphia. And then checking ahead, the dates for like Foxborough, Atlanta, Indianapolis, they remain on the calendar. And so, yes, his tour is going to continue with all the hubbub that's been happening in the news. It's 828.
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Alex Warren also has a new song out, Emerald Eyes, so be listening for that soon. Will he have a choir on that song? Of course. WIFC.

0: So are you a bit of a foodie? I know I am. My wife and I both. I mean, yep, we're self-proclaimed foodies, love food culture, all that. And so we're going to get all over that coming up tonight. Big Taste is going to be happening out at Granite Peak. And so, you know, this is a huge fundraiser for Big Brothers and Big Sisters. And so it's just the crew that has been putting it together, they're really good at this. And they got it down out at the Granite Peak ski area. And so when you get out there, they normally have like a giant tent to sort of start eating in that area, having some drinks. And the next thing you know, you're in the chalet and there's even more food and great ways to raise money for Big Brothers, Big Sisters. So, yeah, I would say if you're going to go, skip dinner. Yeah, you definitely should do that because you'll eat plenty at this thing. But, yeah, Big Taste, 5 until 8 tonight. I will see you there. I'm their chief photographer, at Big Taste tonight. Another foodie thing going on, at least for a few days, is going to be the grand reopening of Hy-Vee Wausau. So Hy-Vee, when they opened, you know, they did a grand opening. But now, you know, they've done so many updates to the store that it's time for a grand reopening. And so we'll be talking about that plenty here the next few days. You're going to be hearing Belky today, 11 to 1. Over at Hy-Vee Wausau with the grand reopening.
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0: So did you happen to hear that Cookie Monster is to the rescue with you parents who are trying to get your kids potty trained? Yeah, I mean, it's a thing. You know, that's a situation where, you know, once you kind of get them going, yeah, literally, you know, then they figure it out, you know, but, you know, it's a process. So Cookie Monster had come up with a new song that was based on Chaperone's Hot to Go. Instead of Hot to Go, it's Got to Go.
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0: What, that body? Uh-oh. Me got to go.
2: Brilliant. Hey, that may come in handy, right? Mom? Dad? Yeah. 852 at WIFC.

0: 95.5 WIFC, having fun with a wake-up call. Going to be doing that again tomorrow morning. And did you happen to hear the question this morning? Brand new, 56% of us like to brag about this.
1: Hi, good morning. Is it bragging about your kids' accomplishments?
0: No, it's not, but I'm with you on that. I thought top of the list had to be doing something with, you know, being proud of your kids, any of that. Yep. Not the answer. Thank you, though.
1: All right. Thanks.
0: Wait.
1: Bye.
0: WIFC, good morning. Well,
2: is it how many hours you work?
0: It's not that. It's not that. Good try. Thank you.
2: Thank you. Is that how much money you make?
0: It's not that. Not that at all. Aw.
2: Dang it.
0: Thank you. Gonna try again tomorrow morning at 6:45, okay? Wake up call. Tune in. WIFC.

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2: It's your 9 storm track forecast on WIFC.
10: Gradually becoming partly cloudy through the rest of today. Look for highs in the low 70s. Tonight, increasing clouds once again with a low of 52. For your Friday, overcast, cool and breezy with widespread rain developing, high 63. Saturday, still some light showers possible in the morning, a high of 65. I'm 9 News meteorologist Justin Lowe.

0: So there was a whole bunch of people who I know that recently came up in the news that they had a goal. And the goal was to see, is there any way in the world we could break a world record? Star Trek fans, you know, are geeks already. And so when they're just passionate about something, it could actually happen. And so one thing that they were trying is to see, is there any way that we could break some kind of a record here? And what it would be is fans at the London Science Museum, what they did is they stopped by London's Science Museum and they broke the Guinness Book of World Records for the most people performing that Vulcan salute, you know, with your fingers, you know how you do that where you split them up? Yeah, the Vulcan salute simultaneously. Here's Martin Quinn, who, Scotty from Star Trek, Strange New Worlds leading the charge. This is real.
1: Three things I'm good at. Vulcan salute.
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1: Star Trek knowledge.
3: Spock is my favorite character, which I think is not an unpopular opinion.
1: And breaking records. 3, 2, 1. Live long and prosper. Happy 60th anniversary, Star Trek, where there is space for everybody.
0: You know, I love that saying. You know, there's space for everybody. I know what you're saying. I know what you did there. WIFC.
4: No fighting. We got the refugees. No fighting. 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

0: saying Miley Cyrus, that takes forever. And so Miley shortened it down. So online, when you're looking for her, it's just simply Miley now.
1: Let's go.
0: WIFC.

0: So, yeah, definitely Miley Cyrus, but you really don't need to say Cyrus anymore, do you? Yeah, she's in that club, you know, like Madonna, Lady Gaga, just saying Gaga, you know, or any of those people, you know, that, yeah, you say Miley, you know who we're talking about. So, yeah, she shortened up on Instagram and more. Yeah, you'll see Miley updates, not necessarily her whole name anymore. Don't need to do that, but thank you, Miley. Hey, by the way, for things that are happening that people like or don't like is when football games are coming up and you hear who's going to be doing play-by-play, I have never understood the hatred, but there definitely is for Joe Buck. When Joe Buck and Troy Aikman are going to be the ones doing play-by-play in the Color 4 game, especially Packer games, so many people online come out of the woodwork. And they just do not like Joe Buck for whatever reason. Well, for those people who feel that way, I wanted to let you know that Joe Buck just signed a six-year, $108 million extension. So there's going to be a lot more Joe Buck. I hate to tell you, but he's the guy. And so, yeah, for football games and then things like the World Series, all those things are going to be coming up and you're going to be seeing a lot of Joe Buck. A six-year $108 million extension for that guy.
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Did you hear that Girl Scouts has two new cookies? 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

Where are my car keys? 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
0: It's your 9 storm track forecast on WIFC.
11: Gradually becoming partly cloudy through the rest of today. Look for highs in the low 70s. Tonight, increasing clouds once again with a low of 52. For your Friday, overcast, cool and breezy with widespread rain developing, high 63. Saturday, still some light showers possible in the morning, a high of 65. I'm 9 News meteorologist Justin Lowe.

95.5 WIFC, the Girl Scouts have a special surprise for dogs in your household. They are actually going to have a dog treat in their cookie lineup. On the Today Show, the Girl Scouts announced that they are going to introduce Patch Pals. When the next cookie season launches, which is coming up in January, they're going to offer a dog treat. They're a soft-baked blueberry muffin-flavored cookie for dogs. The Patch Pals were developed with a company called Bark, and they're intended to, quote, celebrate the bond between people and their pups. It seems inevitable that we're going to see stories about people accidentally eating the Patch Pals, thinking that they're regular Girl Scout cookies, but there are some differences. For one, there is a dog on the front of the box. What clearly says dog cookies. Also, they'll only be available online for direct shipping starting in January. So you're not going to see them at the cookie booths in front of the grocery stores. Even if you did eat them, though, they're not going to kill you. In fact, Al Roker on the Today Show tried one and said they're not that bad. It's not their only new addition. They also announced a new human cookie called Sparkables, which are oatmeal cookies with chocolate chips and sprinkles. They were specifically created for people with food allergies to avoid 9 major food allergens. That's appreciated. WIFC.

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Thanks so much for hanging out today. What are you up to these days? Like, my schedule is insane. Between the three different activities my kids are in, my own work activities, it's a lot. 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
2: Hey, it's Belky broadcasting live at the Hy-Vee here in Wausau today till 1 this afternoon. 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Brian Scott from WDEZ. What's up with the mums?
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0: It's your 9 storm track forecast on WIFC.
7: Gradually becoming partly cloudy through the rest of today. Look for highs in the low 70s. Tonight, increasing clouds once again with a low of 52. For your Friday, overcast, cool and breezy with widespread rain developing, high 63. Saturday, still some light showers possible in the morning, a high of 65. I'm 9 News meteorologist Justin Lowe.

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1: Hey, good morning, IFC. How you doing?
2: I'm doing good. This is Denise Reilly.
1: No way! Right place, right time. So you know you're qualified now for this trip to go to Turks and Caicos.
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1: Are you going to take like 800 pounds of luggage or?
2: 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One little bag. 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
2: Yep.
1: 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For good luck, pack a little bag. Have it sitting by the door.
2: I will.
1: 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We're having fun with Ho-Chunk Gaming Nakusa, and it's Turks and Caicos. Would you ever put this kind of trip together on your own? 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Yeah. Next time, coming up here, we're going to read more names coming up at 2:20 and 4:20 today.

95.5 WIFC. My daughter started her workshops for the Miss Wisconsin Rapids Teen Competition. This is such a great experience for her because not only is she developing those interview skills that are so important throughout her entire life, but she's learning about poise and how to approach people and how to talk to people. It's just a really good overall experience, and I'm so proud of her for doing this. There are some A-list celebrities who got their start in beauty pageants that you may not know. Diane Sawyer won the title of America's Junior Miss in 1963. She represented Kentucky. Kathy Lee Gifford won Maryland's Junior Miss in 1970. Oprah Winfrey won Miss Black Tennessee in 1972. And a year after that, she became the first black female anchor on Nashville's news stations, which is pretty impressive. Linda Carter won Miss World USA in 1972, representing Arizona. Sharon Stone won Miss Crawford County in Pennsylvania in 1976. Michelle Pfeiffer won Miss Orange County in California in 1978. She also finished sixth in the Miss California pageant the same year. Vanessa Williams was the first black woman to win Miss America in 1984. Halle Berry won Miss Teen All-American in 1985. And then again, in 1986, she won Miss Ohio and finished second in Miss USA and placed sixth in Miss World. And then Priyanka Chopra Jonas won Miss India and Miss World in 2000. WIFC.

Hey, it's Belky. What a gorgeous day for a live broadcast and a re-grand opening party out here at Hy-Vee in Wausau. It is going down today here till 1 this afternoon. We are showing you the ropes here because they sure did a lot of work inside the store. Want you to check that out. Also, a quick story for you. The new Hi-Chi, like the Chinese Asian department here, is amazing. Brought my kids here a week or two ago, and we had the lo mein noodles. Needless to say, I didn't get any because the kids loved them so much. They got lunch inside. They got all kinds of specials outside, too. Don't forget, they got the Mums on special. Pumpkins are here as well. And a whole new bakery inside where they're baking artisanry bread. And you got a chance to get those buy one, get one free in the artisan bread today. So you can get hooked up with that as well. So come by and see us. It's the re-grand opening. So much to see. Check out our Facebook photos too to check out the re-grand opening here at the Hy-Vee Grocery Store here in downtown Wausau. It's Belky broadcasting live on WIFC.

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1: Cookouts, commutes, construction season. Life moves fast in central Wisconsin, and the weather changes even faster. That's why you don't just get a forecast here. You get a plan. Plan your week with Chief Meteorologist Justin Lowe and Meteorologist Jackson Garlock. The 9 Storm Track Forecast. 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Accurate.

0: basically my go-to anyway, so I'm grabbing that for lunch today. But want you to come out here, check out some of the deals, and my kids are going to be happy when I get home today because running through the aisles here, you know what they like to drink are those bubblers. They're how much are they? I think $3.90. Brian Scott, bubblers are $3.98 for a, what, six-pack?
1: Six-pack for $3.98. Yeah, but don't tell a lot of people because we don't want to come buy them all.
0: Yeah, I still got to buy mine.
1: Because we haven't hooked up your kid yet.
0: That's right. That's exactly true. Well, on top of that, too, hook up Grandma. My mom loves Mums. They got a bunch of amazing hanging Mums out here. We're in the pumpkin patch, too, with pumpkins on special. Don't forget about that as well. And they just added this to Thursdays here at the Hy-Vee, their artisan section. So they just got a brand new oven inside. Artisan bread on Thursdays only. So today's Thursday. Buy one, get one. I'm stocking up on my sourdough, too. So come by, check that out. Some specials, too. I'm going to hook up myself with this. They got pork shoulders for just $1.28 a pound. That's going in the smoker for the game on Sunday when the Pack play the Jets. All right, well, come by, see us. Regret opening going on here today. We're here till 1 this afternoon at the Hy-Vee in Wausau with WIFC.
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1: 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This song covers some pretty heavy topics. Illegal drug trade, promiscuity, HIV and AIDS. 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

Hey, good afternoon, Belki. We're broadcasting live out here today. Big party tailgating outside of Hy-Vee in downtown Owosso. The Hy-Vee is having their re-grand opening. And I tell you what, they did a lot of work already inside the store. But what they've done in the last 3-4 months is incredible. And if you're thinking about lunch, this is the perfect stop. So come down here, grab some lunch, grab some deals, just talking. And my kids love those bubblers, right? The bubblers are on sale. 6 packs of bubblers for just $3.98. And I know my mom's a big fan of the fall season with the mums. Well, we are hanging out outside here by the pumpkins. Those are on special, and the mums at $6.99 for the 8-inch mum plants out here. And don't forget too, I forgot, today's Thursday. It's a double fuel frenzy Thursday today, where you can purchase 10 gallons, get a 50-cent fuel saver today. So come on by, fuel up, grab some lunch, check out the brand new sections inside here of the brand new, it's the regrand opening of Hy-Vee. If you haven't been here in a while, you got to come by and check it out. We're here till 1 this afternoon, broadcasting live on WIFC. 95.5 WIFC.

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2: It's your 9 storm track forecast on WIFC.
12: Gradually becoming partly cloudy through the rest of today. Look for highs in the low 70s. Tonight, increasing clouds once again with a low of 52. For your Friday, overcast, cool and breezy with widespread rain developing, high 63. Saturday, still some light showers possible in the morning, a high of 65. I'm 9 News meteorologist Justin Lowe.

Hey, your lunch break is waiting for you here. It's a regret opening at Hy-Vee Grocery Store in downtown Wausau. It's Belki broadcasting live till 1 this afternoon. And, you know, what a spread. I was mentioning I brought my kids here. We were going to go to the Brewers game a week ago, and we came by to get some burgers in the back, right, in the meat market. But then we stopped by. They got the new Hy-Chi section here where they got the best lo mein noodles and, like, egg rolls you could ask for. 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Remember, they got the deli here, too. 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Come by and see us today. We are here hanging out at the Hy-Vee Regrad opening in Wausau. 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
2: It's your 9 storm track forecast on WIFC.
3: Gradually becoming partly cloudy through the rest of today. Look for highs in the low 70s. Tonight, increasing clouds once again with a low of 52. For your Friday, overcast, cool and breezy with widespread rain developing, high 63. Saturday, still some light showers possible in the morning, a high of 65. I'm 9 News meteorologist Justin Lowe.

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Milk's going to be in the dunk tank after 10 a.m., and there's going to be a cookout 11 until 2 featuring brats and burgers from Festival Foods.

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Whew, having some fun this afternoon out there at the regret opening of Hy-Vee. We are back there coming up tomorrow. Mike Mathers from 3 to 5. Dave Calloway's out there Saturday from 1 to 3. And now I got my lunch planned. If you haven't checked it out yet, the Hai Chi department, lo mein noodles, absolutely bomb.

That's 3 days grace on WIFC. We are going to play Your Way to Paradise coming up here just after 2:20 again this afternoon with Ho-Chunk, Gavin, and Kusa for a chance to win that vacation to Turks and Caicos and your share thousands of dollars. 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
1: It's your 9 storm track forecast on WIFC.
13: Gradually becoming partly cloudy through the rest of today. Look for highs in the low 70s. Tonight, increasing clouds once again with a low of 52. For your Friday, overcast, cool and breezy with widespread rain developing, high 63. Saturday, still some light showers possible in the morning, a high of 65. I'm 9 News meteorologist Justin Lowe.

Going to be hanging out at Dunk Tank coming up tomorrow. Hey, make sure you join us out there at the Tidal Wave Auto Spa in Schofield. 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They're doing the big fundraiser tomorrow for Gigi's Playhouse. 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And then, well, yeah, you can dunk me. And proceeds all going to benefit Gigi's Playhouse in Wausau tomorrow at the Tidal Wave Auto Spa in Schofield. Hey.

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1: 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Music on the patios, homemade pizzas, and they cater at Gorski's. All right, we're going to pick the winner coming up tomorrow for this week's Pick Me Up. 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
7: Increasing clouds tonight with a low down to 52. Northeast winds about 5. On Friday, overcast, cool, and breezy with widespread rain developing through the early start of the weekend. High temperature 63. East winds 10 to 20. Friday night down to 54. Saturday rain turning partly cloudy. High 65. On 9 Storm Track, meteorologist Jackson Garlock.

95.5 WIOC, getting ready for another weekend here. Fun stuff coming up. 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Dave Calloway's out there broadcasting live Saturday morning from 9 till 11 at Wildwood Park and Zoo. 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We'll see you there this weekend with WIOC.

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95.5 WIFC. Got our Friday Party Song of the Week coming up tomorrow on the show just after 4. Meanwhile, you see Oprah? Oprah's coming to the Las Vegas Sphere. Well, technically, she's just using it to store some of her extra money. Here's Good Charlotte.

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Bucket list. You want to jump on that plane and head? 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
1: 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We call your name, you call us back within 30 minutes, and you're qualified to go to Turks and Caicos. This hour, we're looking for Karen Smedbron of Nakusa. Well, I was just in Nakusa last night at Ho-Chunk Gaming. 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
8: Increasing clouds tonight with a low down to 52. Northeast winds about 5. On Friday, overcast, cool, and breezy with widespread rain developing through the early start of the weekend. High temperature 63. East winds 10 to 20. Friday night down to 54. Saturday rain turning partly cloudy. High 65. On 9 Storm Track, meteorologist Jackson Garlock.

95.5 WIFC. Rain or not, I'm doing my anti-rain dance. Coming up tomorrow, we are hanging out from 11 to 2. Going to be at the Tidal Wave Auto Spa. And from 8 to 8, it's an all-day thing, though, going on out there in Schofield. 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And yes, I am going to be apparently hanging out. And I wasn't asked. I was told. And it's great. It's fine. It's for a great cause. And the dunk tank tomorrow. So come out there after 10 a.m. We'll be hanging out in the dunk tank, taking your donations as well. And then we got a cookout 11 to 2 out there at the Tidal Wave Auto Spa in Schofield, benefiting Gigi's Playhouse in Wausau. We'll see you there tomorrow with WIFC. Here's Shaboozy.

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0: 95.5 WIFC. It's time to put your brain in the fast lane. 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
1: Chance to win that gift card from the Westside Market in Maryland Tomahawk tonight. Okay, so I think I read this maybe a few months back, but it's ironic, and I'm going to read it again because this is what we're having for dinner tonight because both my kids are busy, so it's going to have to be a quick meal night tonight. But more Americans eat this for dinner than any other food. 715-842-9432.

Alex Horn with Passenger of the Tribe at 5 at Spelke. Hey, more Americans eat what for dinner more than any other food? It's what I'm having tonight. The kids are pizza, right? Correct answer. Shout out to Timmy's the winner with the Westside Markets gift card tonight. Here's Miles Smith. Love.

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4: It's your 9 Storm Track forecast on WIFC.
5: Increasing clouds tonight with a low down to 52. Northeast winds about 5. On Friday, overcast, cool, and breezy with widespread rain developing through the early start of the weekend. High temperature 63. East winds 10 to 20. Friday night down to 54. Saturday rain turning partly cloudy. High 65. On 9 Storm Track, meteorologist Jackson Garlock.

Ponchiovi Trav at 5 with Brickner Motors in Little Chicago. It's Belky on WIC. I got to tell you, I had a blast out there today. It's the re-grand opening of Hy-Vee in Wausau. So they got a big thing coming up here again tomorrow and on a Saturday. Mike Mathers will be out there tomorrow 3 to 5. All I know is I bought a bunch of bubblers. They had 6-packs for like $3.98 a piece, so the kids will be happy. Baby doll Dominic Fike is on WIFC.

95.5 WIFC, Dave Calloway back tomorrow, 5 to 10. Got your Calloway on the rise with your 710 $1,000 minute. We'll hook you up giving the coups. Don't forget, to coming up tomorrow. Next shots qualify for the Play Right of Paradise Turks and Caicos vacation. It's going to be at 720. You just got to get signed up, and we'll call your name and get you qualified. 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Here's Temper City.

0: cookouts, commutes, construction season. 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That's why you don't just get a forecast here. 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The 9 Storm Track Forecast. 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
0: It's your 9 storm track forecast on WIFC.
9: Increasing clouds tonight with a low down to 52. Northeast winds about 5. On Friday, overcast, cool, and breezy with widespread rain developing through the early start of the weekend. High temperature 63. East winds 10 to 20. Friday night down to 54. Saturday rain turning partly cloudy. High 65. On 9 storm track, meteorologist Jackson Garlock.

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